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1: 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We have to repent of our sins and He is more than faithful and to forgive us. Now, if we confess our sins, is faithful and more faithful to forgive us and cleanse us from all unrighteousness. 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It's 20 minutes sorry it's 11 minutes past the hour of 8 and we are live subong lang gid sa radyo no sa 88.7. So kung gusto ninyo pamati ang inyo dira mga tupad balay tudug-tudugan na lang ang inyo nga radyo dira. Shout out gid sa inyo tanan. But this very day, very quick, ang akon kag ang aton nga pag-aistoryahan subong is finding our true worth. Ang tuod-tuod naton nga worth kung sino gid bala kita. And then we will be reading this course scripture for everybody. This is found in Philippians 3:7-10. It says, "But whatever gain I had, I counted as loss for the sake of Christ. Indeed, I count everything as loss because of the surpassing worth of knowing Christ Jesus my Lord. For His sake, I have suffered the loss of all things and count them as rubbish, in order that I may gain Christ." Verse 9, "And be found in Him, not having a righteousness of my own that comes from the law, but that which comes through faith in Christ, the righteousness from God that depends on faith." And here is the goal, and here's where the focus is. "That I may know Him and the power of His resurrection, and may share His sufferings, becoming like Him in His death." Grabe. First naton diri nga pag-aistoryahan is very relevant kid subong. And for me, while I was having those times nga gigda lang ko, ba ko, Lord, ano ni Lord man? Nga aamo ni man. Because sometimes there's this notion and there's this understanding kis ang kung wala ko, wala si Lord. Ay, nako, tapos. 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So when it was Sunday, when we were having our house church, hambal ko, paano ni man? Di ko to kadto sa house church namun. 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Meeting Jesus changed his accounting system. Credentials move from profit to loss. Terribly. The life audit requires total honesty. 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So what are the things that you are holding onto for your identity? Identity shifted from what he did to who he is in Christ. Mabagay ni Samuel nga youth pastor sa una, audience of one. And that is the Lord. 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Am I still living in the purpose and the plan that you have for my life? Or am I just doing these things for my own? Or am I just doing these things kay tungod wala lang for status, for amuni, for mahambal ko bala nga, ay para ni sa inyo nga makita ninyo nga successful, Lord. Or ikaw gin man bala, Lord, ang gina-please ang ako nga life. The word Paul uses for surpassing describes something that towers over everything else in value. Christianity is not a list of rules, but a personal, growing relationship with the living Lord. Di kung ano gid, kung ikaw, gapamati ikaw, subong, kagwala, ikaw gasaka sa stage, sa inyong simbahan, kung ara ka landa sa likod, kung parehas, do parehas ikaw kay Sir Paul, nga ara landa siya sa may tech booth, kung parehas na ikaw sa iban, nga gapaninlo, dira, wala ka kabalo that the Lord also sees what you are doing. Wala post-post, wala video-video, the Lord sees what you are doing. Pasensya gid, maybe like me, I grew up in church. Gusto ko gid ara ko sa spotlight, gusto ko gid ari ko sa amuni. But little did you know, the things that we've done before we go there, dapat kabalo ka na maninlo sa church, kabalo ka maninlo sang CR, kabalo ka dira maghimo sa kung ano dira kung ga banda ikaw muna bala. But you know what? Is Jesus just a part of your life, or is he the treasure of your life? When we realize his greatness, the things we once chased start to lose their sparkle. Grabe. Number three. Kaya rin na si Bishop, kagangiyang kabisita. We must declutter our hearts by letting go of rubbish things. Paul uses the strong words kubala, rubbish, or dung, ayambot, to describe anything that stands in the way of knowing Christ. This isn't just about bad things. Even good things become rubbish if they become idols. Bow, nako, nako, nako, Lord, patawara kami. To truly gain Christ, we must be willing to let go of the clutter in our hearts. True fellowship happens when we are honest about what we need to surrender to make room for more of Jesus. Ako guilty na gid ko na di. Kaya akong gyapon nga istorya. For example, ako testimony sang 10 years ago, 5 years ago, 3 years ago, 2 years ago. And I don't have this testimony of who God is for me today, for who God is for me yesterday, for who God is 2 hours before. And it makes me think nga, ay, naano man yung Pedro man. Amo na lang giniya. As nasubok, amo man ni Gyapon ang imo nga testimony. Ay, nako. We have to let go and allow God to do something great sa aton nga mga kabuhi. Next, we find peace by resting in His righteousness, not our own. The pressure to be good enough or to perform can be exhausting. Makapuy. Paul reminds us that we don't need a righteousness of our own based on the law. Instead, we receive the righteousness that comes from God through faith. Sige na mamangkot ka ako nga self. Kamusta puso? Kamusta yung puso mo, Pedro? Tagalog ba? You can stop performing for others because you are already fully accepted and loved in Christ. Our scorecard is now based on His perfect life, not our daily mistakes. Grabe, no? Wow. Next, true maturity comes through the power and fellowship of Christ. Resurrection power. We need this resurrection strength to face our daily struggles and overcome sin. It is a dynamic living power that sustains us when we are weak. Fellowship of sufferings. Our trials are not meaningless. Sharing in His suffering shapes us into His likeness and deepens our intimacy with the Savior. So before ako magtakop subong, kag-invite ko si Bishop, no, kagang iya nga bisita diri para sa aton, we have a very special guest. If you are listening subong, hindi niya aksidente nga wala ta live sa Facebook, ari kita subong sa radyo, no, hindi niya aksidente. The Lord is single. Gina-single out ikaw sang Diyos subong. Ikaw nga gapamati sa radyo. Okay, you know why? Because He wants to have His relationship. He wants to restore His relationship with you. All you have to do is to repent. 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Ako, even me, I'm not exempted with this. I am always, no, fixing my eyes on Jesus. I'm always ngambal nga, Lord, buligi ako. Ikaw man, kung wala ka sang relasyon sa Ginoo, pray this prayer with me of accepting Jesus in your life. Say, Father God, thank you for my life. I repent of all my sins. 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Holy Spirit, guide my life. Jesus, I accept you as my Lord and personal Savior. Come into my life. Change me. In Jesus' name we pray. Amen and amen and amen. If you have prayed that prayer with us, welcome to the family of God. God is gonna do great and mighty things sa inyong mga kabuhi. And let us press on together toward the ultimate goal. Our journey of knowing Jesus is a lifelong pursuit, not a one-time event. May our conversations always lead us back to the surpassing worth of Christ. Let's keep our eyes on the prize together. God bless everybody. And tandaan ninyo, si Lord Langgid ang bida, si Lord Langgid ang mabayaw, si Jesus Langgid kagwala na siyang iban among aton nga i-lift up sa aton kabuhi. And kanami gid sa aton Ginoo. We'll be listening again to the song Sir Paul Matutom Ka, and we will be going back, and we'll be having Bishop Lerio together sa ating special guest who is shaman ma-introduce karon. So here is the song called Matutom Ka.
0: Ako galit si Renato Pawaan Jr. Kami ara ko sang duwa ka kabataan. 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
2: Good morning everyone. 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
3: and Justice.
2: And Justice for the Nation. So, kapasalamat kita nga nakabisita sila diri sa sudal sang Iloilo. Christian ini siya, same time ini ga deacon o pastor. So, welcome naton si Attorney Bob Barales, the president sang National Movement, founder, president National Movement for Righteousness and Justice sa aton nga transformation sa nation sa Pilipinas. Attorney, good morning sa imo.
3: Good morning, Bishop. Good morning, Pastor. And to all our, the listeners, isang magandang umaga po.
1: So, siguro ngayon, Attorney Pastor, maganda pa. Bishop, siguro ako may skwila man ko, guru law, no? Para do, Attorney Pastor ka namin. Attorney, Barales, no, it's the we have been really praying for our nation for this time, and I know we couldn't separate syempre the word of God with what's happening sa nation natin ngayon. Siguro if there's anything from your heart that you want to speak about, maybe for our nation or for our viewers din, kasi minsan iniisip din nila, where is God in all of this? Parang ganun yung tinatanong nila. Maybe there's something in your heart or the passion that you have with what you lead na pwede mo rin ma-share sa mga viewers natin. Take your time, Attorney.
3: Yeah, thank you very much, Pastor. Mm. And actually, the yung vision natin talaga is for the of the movement is that, you know, if you sa ating national anthem, di ba? Mm. Isang bayang magiliw.
1: Wow.
3: Perlas ng silangan.
1: Wow.
3: Every morning, every Monday,
1: yes,
3: inaawit natin 'yan. And before, yes, araw-araw kami may flag ceremony, inaawit, yes, natin. Elementary pa tayo noon.
1: Yes.
3: Di ba? But where are we now?
1: Mm.
3: Nasaan tayo ngayon?
1: Wow.
3: Is it really talagang isang bayang magiliw at perlas ng silangan?
1: Mm.
3: So alam mo, yan po, that's the vision that siguro dapat ito inaawit natin to. We verbalize it in our national anthem. And kailangan siguro talagang magkaroon ng in the heart of our leaders.
1: Mm.
3: Dapat matanim ito at talagang isa buhay. Gawin natin. We have to do something.
1: Mm.
3: That's why we have this movement, National Movement for Righteousness and Justice.
1: Wow.
3: And because righteousness and justice is the foundation of God's throne.
1: Wow.
3: That's in Book of Psalms 87, Psalms 92, no? Sabi doon, righteousness and justice is the foundation of God's throne. The throne of God is founded on two strong pillars, righteousness and justice.
1: Wow.
3: But what is righteousness and justice?
1: Mm.
3: If this is the foundation of the throne of God, that must be the foundation of our life.
1: Wow.
3: The foundation of our family.
1: Wow.
3: And those in the government, our leaders, that must be the foundation in governance.
1: Mm.
3: That's why it should be God over man. I define government as God over man.
1: Mm.
3: No, no God, no success.
1: Wow.
3: It's hard to change this nation.
1: Yes.
3: Without God.
1: Wow.
3: You know, isang a great leader, no? George Washington, sabi niya, it's hard to govern the world without God and the Bible.
1: Wow, that's good.
3: Tama. Kaya talagang kailangan. When you say righteousness, it speaks of, di ba, we have the commandments, 10 commandments, and the Lord reduced it into two.
1: Mm.
3: To love the Lord thy God with all your heart,
2: with your soul,
3: with all your soul, and with all your strength, with all your mind, to love Him.
1: Mm.
3: So, and the second one is to love thy neighbor as you love yourself. That is equally important. That's the second commandment.
1: Mm.
3: Yung una, it speaks of righteousness.
1: Wow.
3: We need to develop intimacy with God.
1: Yes.
3: Righteousness exalts a nation.
1: Mm.
3: Some other version, godliness makes a nation great.
1: Wow.
3: So naririnig natin yan.
1: Wow.
3: It's a rhetoric si President Trump ng US. Let's make America great.
1: Mm.
3: But you know, yun yun eh, righteousness will exalt a nation.
1: Wow.
3: In I think in a New Living Translation or some other version, godliness makes a nation great.
1: Wow.
3: We need to develop intimacy with God. We have to know Him intimately. In fact, King David advised Solomon. He's a young, very young at in this young age, no? Solomon, I charge you with this. Know the Lord thy God intimately.
1: Wow.
3: You need to develop intimacy with God.
1: Yes.
3: Worship Him and serve Him with all your heart and do the work.
1: Wow.
3: See? So, yun ang isang pundasyon na kailangan talagang maunawaan. No, ng bawat Pilipino para talaga mabago ang ating bansa. Righteousness exalts a nation.
1: Wow.
3: So napakahalaga ito na it's a essential ingredient to have a great nation. Ito'y isang pillar, one of the foundations, the pillars of building up a nation.
1: Wow.
3: If we want to build this nation and make this nation great.
1: Mm.
3: And then, yung isa, love thy neighbor.
1: Mm.
3: And that is justice.
1: Mm.
3: You know, there are two kinds of justice.
1: Wow.
3: Justice that you get from the court of justice, no? And the one is social justice.
1: Wow.
3: And the Bible say speaks more of social justice.
1: Mm.
3: No? Alam mo, bilang estudyante, dati, no? Nung nag-aaral pa tayo, pinadidefine sa amin yun eh. I remember, kalalang Bruce Williams, pinare-recite, what is social justice? The humanization of laws and the equalization of all the social and economic forces so that justice in its rational and objectively secular conception may at least be approximated. Alam mo, natanim sa akin yun.
1: Wow.
3: Did you understand it?
1: Mm.
3: No, ito, simple lang kay si Jesus, simple lang eh.
1: Mm.
3: Pag dinefine niyo yung social justice, when I'm hungry, you feed me. When I'm naked, you give me clothing. As simple as that. When I'm thirsty, you give me drink. When I'm sick, you cared for me.
1: Wow.
3: And when I'm in prison, you visited me.
1: Wow.
3: That is social justice.
1: Helping,
3: extending. Kaya tayo, iba ang cross. You look at the cross. This is relationship. Loving your neighbor as you love yourself.
1: Wow.
3: Yung isa, if you look at the cross, tayo, pag dumipa tayong ganyan, yung isa, vertical.
1: Vertical, yeah.
3: And that is righteousness.
1: Wow.
3: Meaning, intimacy with God.
1: Wow.
3: Pointing to the Lord.
1: Wow.
3: And itong, pag nakadipa ka, no, yung isa, horizontal. Di ba? That is reaching out.
1: Wow.
3: Reaching out your neighbor. Yung mga nangangailangan.
1: Amen.
3: Tinutulungan.
1: Yes.
3: Kaya napakasimple lang. When I learned to, and when I, ano mo pa, Bishop, no? Nung maunawaan ko to, look at the cross. Ito yung pundasyon ng trono ng Diyos, eh.
1: Yes.
3: And in fact, the cross is the foundation of our Christianity, our faith.
1: Yes.
3: Diba? Because it's on the cross. It's foolishness to those who don't believe. But to those who believe, it's the power of God at work.
1: Amen. Wow.
3: Amen. So basically, yun ang plain and simple so that it could easily be understood. Just look at the cross.
1: Mm.
3: Vertical is righteousness.
1: Mm.
3: Horizontal is justice.
1: Wow.
3: Reaching out. Love thy neighbor. Love the Lord thy God. Mm. And love thy neighbor as you love yourself. Kaya madali pong tandaan. Just look at the cross.
1: Mm.
3: Yan ang pundasyon ng ating buhay. Look at the cross. Diyan namatay ang ating Panginoon. He died on the cross. Mm. He has redeemed us from the curse of the law because of the blood that was shed on the cross.
1: Amen.
3: Nagkaroon tayo ng new life in Christ. That is our real life is in Christ.
1: Yes.
3: Hidden in Christ.
1: Yes.
3: Kaya siya talaga ang tunay na buhay natin.
1: Hmm.
3: At if all our politicians, political leaders will truly understand this, that's why dapat sa gobyerno, God over man, nangunguna ang Panginoon.
1: Yes.
3: Seek ye first the kingdom of God and His righteousness. It is, ika nga, a top priority.
1: Hmm.
3: It's a top priority. Kaya nga, seek ye first.
1: Wow.
3: It's a top priority.
1: Wow.
3: To know Him intimately.
1: Wow. Bishop, is there anything na pwede, gusto mong i-add with that notion naman?
2: Amo na tamagi ka importante the foundation, balasang life, the foundation sa tanan-tanan, bisan sa mga pungsod. Number one, dira yan, baliya, ang truth, ang foundation, amo ang Biblia, the Bible.
1: Yes.
2: So what's, many people know the Bible, but they do not know what's the meaning of the Bible.
1: Mm.
2: A basic instructions before leaving earth.
1: Mm.
2: Dapat maintindihan mo, Biblia, amo, ito ang foundation, ito ang mirror, ito ay yugawan, lahat na makabuhi, kag ang pungsod foundation, ang structure, nga dito na basihan.
1: Yes.
2: That's why the front of the cross, that's the reminder sa lahat, sa tanan yung mga katawan. Because without the cross, hambal sa Ginoo, wai kita sang kaluwasan.
1: Yes.
2: Because the front of the cross, Jesus.
1: Yes.
2: Amen. 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
0: Ezekiel 36, ano sinasabi na doon? Give me Lord a new heart. 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That's why the Lord will change the old. Kag ang ugali naton will become a new, sabi ng 2 Corinthians 5:17.
1: Wow.
0: That anyone being Christ, yes. You are a new creation.
1: Yes.
0: Doon sa inyong mga katawan, palahubog man kagihapon, tanan niya biso man gihapon, tistingin niyo bala ang Ginoo.
1: Yes.
0: Tanan na tilawan niyo, tanan-tanan ka mga nagapamati.
1: Hmm.
0: Palahubog ka, tenta, bata mo palahubog man.
1: Hmm.
0: Why? 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
1: Amen.
0: Because there is two distinct sambal sa Ginoo, so those people who believe, yes, and those people who obey the Lord, that's why there is justice.
1: Yes.
0: If patayin ka ng Lord, the Lord will kill you.
1: Mm.
0: Because the coming of the Lord is judgment.
1: Mm.
0: Every cities, every region, every province, now ito ang judgment ng Lord. Hindi niyo alam in this season, in this, yes, season galit na si Lord. Because natamaan kita ka idolatry, natamaan kita ka, yes, ka natawag na ang relasyon ang kailangan ta kay Jesus.
1: Yes.
0: Not your religion.
1: Yes.
0: You will be very active in your religion, but you are not active sa relationship po natin.
1: Mm.
0: That's the foundation, sabi ng Biblia.
1: Amen.
0: You are cleansed because of the word that I've spoken to,
1: yes,
0: you. Kaya muna ang word humble sang Ginoo. His, yes, word is spirit and life.
1: Yes.
0: Diyan, sa 63.
1: Yes.
0: Kaya muna sa inyo, migugma, maskin ano nyo lang kakayod sa trabaho nyo. Ano kakayod ninyo ka mabutang? Wala iya pabor nga. Wala Diyos.
1: Mm.
0: So don't listen and entertain to the voice of Satan yung naghambal sa inyo. Because, mm, the works of Jesus is to destroy.
1: Mm.
0: He came to destroy the works of the enemy. But Jesus, He came that you have life. You'll be prospered. Maskin diin ka mo. The same na panawag ka mo, call upon the name of the Lord.

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